The beat control your body, and let the beat control your body, and let the beat control your body, and let the beat control your body, and let the beat control your body, and let the beat control your body, and let the beat control your body, and let the beat control your body, and let the beat control your body.

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Pay

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Or pack my shop just to find this. This young and got me the pirates. 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

tap. They only one way, it's getting a tall cat. Full court press, step, I brought the ball back. Raise the bar, the best juice on tap. Take a sip, get lifted, catch a contact.

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And they wonder how we find the strength to cope when the system got us locked at the stroke. Fade away to the times, spirit was so mindless. Life becomes a dream as we struggle to be closer to the word. Using waves to be heard, dedicated to being seen as we journey through the land of the herd with delusions of the singular. You don't have to cry for help, things aren't always what they seem. They define you out from the play, relative the unseen. Perspective seldom understood, the one that haunts your dreams. While we lose the strength and subject to disease of the mind, it's a sign of the times when we pray for the blindness to get a little respite for the time spent scrolling through the city in the depths of our mind, seeing visions of the spirit that the beasts have designed. God help you. Tell me where's the temptation station? Pass within the earth, lose the courage to conform. Mingle dreams with reality, the image, the form, the myth, the triumph, the magic over logic. The world through fiber optic, like the web society holds you through. Pass on the chance to speak when you think it's true. Silence holds the key, wisdom sees you through. So many doors, so many flowers to consume. Let the cold wind blow, let the leaves may reveal who's the sturdiest. Interspace, quantum, metaphysical options connected to the source, to the root. Let the dark power guide your way, eat of the fruit. I am the black, I am the heart, trouble.

Yeah, man, literally just woke up this morning and there's a panda in my garden playing drums and chatting away. I said, what are you doing out there? You're supposed to be in my head.

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Why last 7 years, only drunk like 5 songs. 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

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She shows something.

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0: hood on a jack. Whoa, Kitty.
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in lockdown, waiting patiently in the dark. 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

I'm in lockdown. There ain't no stars out in this neighborhood, just crooks and families. I'm peacefully content and I'm always around, sitting in the back cabin, in the view, dreef on the...

forever remain tightly secured in a bunker where I cannot be found, like a man on the run chased by a thousand invisible hounds. We are, and this is a sitcom theme song for the Ville Juif on the

0: a check, we're in a good possession here. For a check, we're in a good possession here.
1: Because?
0: For a check, we're in a good possession here.
1: Because?
0: That's actually something good we could work with, you know, it doesn't mean.
1: That's actually something good we could work with, you know.
0: That's actually something good we could work with.

0: 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We were masters of machines. Now we are slaves to machines. We have forgotten to preserve and conserve our universe. Because we are blinded by their greed and their lies. We know the machine.
1: We know the machine.

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0: Get that boy out the section, he talked to police. Gangsters moving silent, talking his brief. 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
2: I can't give him

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1: All I do is write, rap, scribble, scat, wear long coats with pressed slacks, topped off with fly hats, long time I've been above the smoking cap. In any season, pick one, never present in trends. Horatio's induced fellatio when I step, told a man we're just friends. Game is a game, you know how it ends.
2: Warlord of the Ouija's.
1: 2023, notice the work rate different. Better recognize if you ain't clocked. We learnt this grind from the block. Remember them days? Kinda like a slim fast campaign, the way they shift weight.
2: Warlord of the Ouija's.
1: Present days taught us patience and the treasure of opportunity. A seminar in class and rarity. Still wouldn't know Jack without Devji. Words and feels ring true. Let it sit, soothe and refine you. 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You know how many curses I've broke. Locks and gold chains.

0: conductor.
1: Why the judge tryna make a nigga suffer? 15, but I'm 17, what a crazy deal. Dinner tray full of green liver, what a crazy meal. 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And you ain't got 500K for the bell, and you are not the one that like to play show and tell. Fuck a sentence, they gave me paragraphs. Carbon flocker from essays to make the time pass.

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If you want to do music,